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0: 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Folha FM 100.3, a rádio das pessoas que amam Roraima.
1: I keep seeing you lately, singing your favorite songs out loud, and it's making me go crazy. 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

0: Folha FM, mais do que uma rádio, uma voz para quem não tem. Venha participar, opinar e interagir com a nossa programação.
1: Take off all my makeup, cause I love what's under it. 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

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Jiggle all this way, yeah, you know I love all of this. Finally, let me.